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1: I feel by the wayside, like everyone else. I hate you, I hate you, I

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We ducked inside the doorway, thunder crashing. As majestic bells of bolts struck shadows in the sounds, seeming to be the chimes of freedom flashing. 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